hasn't stopped raining for days. 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
1: 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Go reconnect with your sons, with your daughters. I came to remind you.

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But you need to know that there is a ruler in you. There is what has happened. The enemy has tricked you and made you feel like that you are beneath. He's tricked you and made you feel like that you are a borrower and never will be a lender. But Donald Lawrence came to tell you that there is a king in you. There is a king in you. There is a king in you. I can't stress it enough. There is a king living in you. Rule, rule.

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Thank you, Jesus. Jesus, I love you so much. I love you more than anything.

0: This is not more of the same. What you hear is Life FM.
1: Hoy te alabamos, Señor.